0: 7:15.
1: Let me dead in my eyes. Till the day that I die. I just wanna feel alive.

Oh my god, I'm so horny right now. I shouldn't have said that out loud.

0: Los 40.
1: Bad things, it's a lot of bad things that they wish and they wish and they wish and they wish and they wish on me.